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2: This weather update brought to you from the new Albany Nissan Weather Center.
7: South Georgia weather. A few isolated thunderstorms still around this evening. Otherwise, partly cloudy skies. Low tonight around 75. Tomorrow, mostly sunny. High 95. Back to the humidity. It'll feel like 100. A few thunderstorms back in, mainly after 3 p.m. Sunny and hot Tuesday. I'm Georgia WeatherNet meteorologist KJ Allen.

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few isolated thunderstorms still around this evening. Otherwise, partly cloudy skies. Low tonight around 75. Tomorrow, mostly sunny. High 95. Back to the humidity. It'll feel like 100. A few thunderstorms back in, mainly after 3 p.m. Sunny and hot Tuesday. I'm Georgia WeatherNet meteorologist KJ Allen.

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1: This weather update brought to you from the new Albany Nissan Weather Center.
11: South Georgia weather.
12: Few isolated thunderstorms still around this evening. Otherwise, partly cloudy skies. Low tonight around 75. Tomorrow, mostly sunny. High 95. Back to the humidity, it'll feel like 100. Few thunderstorms back in, mainly after 3 p.m. Sunny and hot Tuesday. I'm Georgia WeatherNet meteorologist KJ Allen.

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10: Partly cloudy, patchy fog this morning, low in the mid-70s, mostly sunny later today with a few thunderstorms back in this afternoon, high 95 with a heat index of 100, mostly clear mid-70s tonight. We'll keep it mostly sunny, hot, and humid on Tuesday. I'm Georgia WeatherNet meteorologist KJ Allen.

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5: 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This is Michael Persley, Chief of Police of the Albany Police Department. 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
7: South Georgia weather.
8: Partly cloudy, patchy fog this morning. Low in the mid-70s. Mostly sunny later today with a few thunderstorms back in this afternoon. High 95 with a heat index of 100. Mostly clear mid-70s tonight. We'll keep it mostly sunny, hot, and humid on Tuesday. I'm Georgia WeatherNet meteorologist KJ Allen.

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10: South Georgia weather.
11: Partly cloudy, patchy fog this morning, low in the mid-70s. Mostly sunny later today with a few thunderstorms back in this afternoon. High 95 with a heat index of 100. Mostly clear mid-70s tonight. We'll keep it mostly sunny, hot, and humid on Tuesday. I'm Georgia WeatherNet meteorologist KJ Allen.

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7: South Georgia weather.
8: Partly cloudy, patchy fog this morning, low in the mid-70s, mostly sunny later today with a few thunderstorms back in this afternoon, high 95 with a heat index of 100, mostly clear mid-70s tonight. We'll keep it mostly sunny, hot and humid on Tuesday. I'm Georgia WeatherNet meteorologist KJ Allen.
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1: So it's not my friend. It's my friend's friend. And I think it's his friend's friend's friend.
0: Are you asking for a friend's friend friend?
1: So, all right. So on the 12th, there is a total solar eclipse. Six planets are aligning, and there's an active meteor shower going on.
0: Right.
1: And I'm talking to my bud, and he says that there's this guy that, again, a friend of a friend. He is selling his truck, and he is not paying any of his bills because he goes to this, like, some church that, I don't know if it's a church.
0: Well, it's a doomsday thing?
1: Yes, and they think that this is it. Like, this is the one, and then they're going to get called up or something. Like, I don't know exactly the details on it, but yeah, he's not paying his bills and hasn't paid them for months.
0: Dude, the fact that we pass through, like, the asteroids and all that every year, you know, like clockwork, is crazy.
2: There is something spooky, though, about the eclipse and the planets being lined up. That
1: I get you. I agree. It is weird.
2: Also, why did he sell his truck? Why didn't he just give it away?
1: What's he
2: going to need that money for? He's not paying for anything anyway.
0: In case he's wrong, he's hedging his bets.
2: Well, then he doesn't believe.
0: If I'm wrong, I would excommunicate him.
1: That's coming up on Wednesday. He's going to be like, well, it's because I sold the truck. I'm still here.
0: Why are all the planets in an orbit around the sun flat? Like, we live in a 3D world.
1: Yeah, that is weird.
0: And
1: are they?
0: All the planets
1: are they really flat?
0: Yeah, everything
1: flat.
0: Is like,
1: I know what
0: everything
1: you mean.
0: Is, yeah.
1: But is, and we are too?
0: Yes.
1: So it's almost like,
0: it's like the way
1: the schools, like they told like you. Yeah, I understand.
0: Yes, exactly like in the textbooks.
1: Yeah,
0: that's
1: yeah.
0: how it's laid out.
1: It really is that way.
0: Yeah.
1: Or is it?
0: Oh, that's true, because it's only what they're telling us.
1: Man.
0: And is the asteroid
1: this failed? We're this close to being in that church. I'm telling you, we start poking around.
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1: You guys ever left a negative Yelp review?
2: No.
1: I did one, the first one the other day.
2: Oh, really?
3: What?
2: It must have been.
1: It was a restaurant.
2: To push you must have been bad.
1: Yeah.
2: What happened?
1: What do I care? The little sweet old cheese.
2: You already left it publicly. It's on Yelp.
1: Right, exactly. So it's this place. It's a seafood place. And their whole thing is like, hey, we have like fresh seafood. You can come in and get like a seafood boil where you have like shrimp and crab. And you know.
0: Was it one of the places that does it in the bags?
1: No.
0: Oh, those are terrible.
1: No, I wish I had a bag.
0: They still
1: it was not great. And so, you know, Kathy has an allergy with she can't have dairy. And so we're like, hey, you know, no butter and that kind of stuff. So it comes out and it's like drizzled with this yellow goop. That kind of looks like butter.
0: Okay.
1: And I'm like, she's like, hey, I can't. She's like, oh, let me go. She goes back. She says, hey, comes back. She says, no, it's ghee butter. So it's completely fine. And I'm like, isn't ghee butter made from butter? She's like, no. I Google it in front of the waitress. What is ghee butter? Ghee butter is refined butter from butter. It's butter. It's just a different form of butter. And she goes, oh, well, let me go back and talk to her. She comes back. She goes, okay. So now the chef, quote, she comes out and says, no, what we use, there's no dairy in it. It's a, it's not ghee butter, but it's made with soybean something or other.
0: So this is now the third explanation for what's going on
1: junk,
0: here.
1: It's that junk that they put in restaurants use.
0: It's like margarine?
1: It is a, it's a butter substitute. It's super cheap. It's shelf stable and it is awful for you. It's full of like all these chemicals and they put it on there. It's kind of like, so you know like popcorn butter?
2: That's exactly what I was picturing.
1: At the theater.
2: Yeah.
1: It's like that, but thicker. And it was all over it. And so anyway, I left a thing. I was talking about it for 2 days later. I was just talking to her and I was like, man, I hated that place. And then so I'm a little mess. So I did. I left my first ever negative Yelp review.
0: Did they reply back to you yet?
1: No, I'm afraid. I don't want to check it.
0: What
1: I don't
0: were the
1: check
0: contents
1: it.
0: Of your review? Did you actually call them out for the butter fiasco? You went into detail.
2: Okay,
0: you
2: also,
0: were fired
2: though,
0: up.
2: With the amount of back and forth that you went three separate times, at that point, the food's getting cold.
1: And it wasn't great. The shrimp was overcooked. The shell sticking to the meat. And when you open it up, the meat is, you know how it is, but when it gets soft and it like crumbles almost, it was overdone.
2: They're arguing with you about the food when they could have just said, oh, our bad. Here's a fresh, substitute one.
1: Super expensive.
2: Oh.
1: It was like over $137 for lunch.
0: Two people?
1: For lunch?
2: Whoa.
1: Three. I know. I was like, well, you know, it's going to be good. You know, the whole, like, well, it must be better if it's more
2: expensive.
1: Yeah. Nope. Anyway, let your voice be heard. It felt good.
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12: This weather update brought to you from the new Albany Nissan Weather Center.
13: South Georgia weather.
14: Partly cloudy, patchy fog this morning, low in the mid-70s. Mostly sunny later today with a few thunderstorms back in this afternoon. High 95 with a heat index of 100. Mostly clear mid-70s tonight. We'll keep it mostly sunny, hot, and humid on Tuesday. I'm Georgia WeatherNet meteorologist KJ Allen.

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1: All right, it's time to play our back-to-school bargain battle. That's the most radio-y thing ever.
2: The back-to-school bargain battle.
3: I love alliteration.
1: If you want to be really radio-y, you say extravaganza. Remember you had the guy who knows everything was extravaganza?
4: Yes.
1: God, what a goober. So anyway, I'm going to give you some prices of back-to-school items at Dollar General. These are all at the DG.
2: All right.
1: So which one costs more at Dollar General? A pack of 24 crayons or clear tape?
2: I'm going to go with tape.
1: Which costs more, tape or the crayons? The tape does cost more. It's $1.50 yes! compared to $1. Which item costs more at Dollar General? A basic calculator or 8-pack of markers?
3: Markers.
4: Calculator.
1: Wrong. Calculator is more expensive. You're right.
3: Wrong.
1: Schaefer. Which item costs more at Dollar General? Index cards, 100 count, or a 1-inch binder?
4: Ooh. Oh, you got me with the 100 count.
1: Ooh. Binder.
3: I'm going to say a binder.
1: Binder does cost more. It's yes, $2.50 baby. Compared to $1.75. Four-pack of highlighters. Boy, I do love me some good highlighters. Brand new.
4: Smell real good.
3: That's it. We all want to smell them.
1: Well, how about those big markers? They're like overly big.
4: They're
1: like
4: the ones that are like they're like a half-inch PVC pipe.
1: Yes.
4: You hold it like a caveman.
1: Yes, yes, yes.
3: I have two of those in my office right now, gents. I'll pass them around.
1: Oh, yes.
4: Rocket man!
1: Highlighter is 4-pack or a basic calculator. That calculator, bring it back.
3: Oh. Highlighters.
4: I'm going to go highlighters.
1: That's a calculator.
3: Oh,
1: yeah, $3. Which costs more at Dollar General? 200 sheet paper or pencil case?
4: Pencil case all the way.
3: Paper.
1: Paper is more expensive. Yeah,
3: $3.25.
1: Basic backpack or glue sticks? A 2-pack of glue sticks.
4: Yeah, backpack.
1: Which
4: backpack.
1: One's a backpack?
2: Glue sticks.
1: No.
2: It's a trick question.
1: It's not. It is. was not. All right. And finally, folders. I said Folgers. I'm like, why is Folgers back to school?
4: That's for the parents.
1: 5-pack of folders or 2 glue sticks, a 2-pack of glue sticks.
2: Glue sticks. I'm going back because it came
1: folders.
2: Back.
1: And the folders is right.
4: Yeah.
1: That is the most expensive.
3: Wrong.
1: And back to
3: wrong.
1: School.
3: Wrong.
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1: So, you know, as I was telling you about Little House on the Prairie, you started watching it. Kathy and I started watching
0: The reboot?
1: Yeah, the reboot's on Netflix.
0: Okay. I've heard so many people, and you know, you said it too, but I've heard so many people say it's really good.
1: So I was trying to figure out why I really like it. And I'm hard on shows. And I think I like it because it's so simple. We have such a lot, like, everything is, you know, zippity-zap and
0: screens
1: and CGI and AI.
0: Fast
1: and
0: edits.
1: Yeah.
0: Jump cuts.
1: And it really, like, you know how your grandma will, like, get into her shows? Like, Days of Our Lives or whatever.
2: Her stories.
1: Her stories. Yeah, yeah. Mm-hmm. Yeah. Right.
2: When Calls the Heart.
1: Sure. There's a thing about it. It's slow, but it's not too slow. And it has drama in it, and it's, I don't know how exactly historically accurate it is, but it seems like it's pretty good to me.
0: I don't know. I haven't

0: dove into all the conspiracies? Like, how much did they change? Did they take liberties with whatever to make the story punch it up a little bit for a modern audience?
1: It didn't take away from it for me. I'm just saying, if you're looking for a good series, it's one of those. They're only about 40 minutes long, each one.
0: Oh, I like that.
1: And there's 7 or 8.
0: Oh, so it's all done like fast. But did they leave it on a cliffhanger, like at the end of the season?
1: Yeah.
0: Or?
1: No, it's not cliffhanger. I mean, my gosh, this is an old story. They're now moving on from Kansas and they're going to Minnesota. But the whole story of the settling, and it was really fascinating, man. I don't want to old man this and say, well, it was just great. They're on the prairie. But it really was.
2: How? There's a reason that they did a reboot. People are interested in it.
1: It is. I mean, I think people are kind of like...
0: You want something simpler.
1: Yes.
2: Yeah.
1: Well, I think we're all kind of... Like, put your phone down and read a book kind of point in our society.
0: So we're going to watch a show about a book.
1: Right.

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1: Hey, Carson, did you ever download that murder, that mystery thing?
2: No, I was thinking about it over the weekend, and I realized I went on Netflix because they have the whole game section now, and I said, oh, wait, that's not where it is.
1: No, what are y'all talking about? App. What is it called?
2: You're getting out of a, you're basically in a horror movie. You have to escape the building.
1: I'm talking about the one that's on your phone, right, where you go, so a girl is missing and you get her phone. You like have her phone. You have to go through it and figure out where she went by listening to it. So it's a free game. You download it and it turns your phone into evidence.
2: Her phone.
1: Into evidence.
2: Yeah. Yep.
1: And then you're like, hey, she's missing. Well, let's go through her phone. And you're going through her phone, your phone, and going through text messages. And you see like things like, who is this? There's no name to this. Okay. It's just a number.
2: You're getting clues.
1: Where's that? Right.
3: Okay. So this is a whole genre called found phone mystery games.
1: Oh.
3: And they're found phone simulators. Pikaphone, they've got the Elmwood Trail, Duskwood, Sarah is Missing.
2: Oh.
3: A normal lost phone, different things, a Dead Man's Phone, Scriptic. There's all these different. This is a thing.
1: That's pretty cool.
2: Yeah.
1: I know what you're talking about the Netflix thing where your phone turns into.
2: Does Netflix do that one?
1: It does. Okay, it does. But I knew
2: you'd been telling me about this other game and. Wow,
1: I can't remember the name.
2: I mean, you don't think I spend enough time on my couch?
1: Okay, what is this one?
2: But I really want to play both of these.
3: This is a 20-second video. If you don't mind, I'm going to turn this up real quick. This lady says, I've been hooked ever since the first case.
4: Something doesn't add up? Open fresh threads, read messages, check photos, and follow every clue. To uncover the truth, every detail matters. And every choice brings you closer to the answer.
3: Oh, yeah. So she's scrolling through the phone, basically, and she's looking at all the different things, like, you know, who she's talked to, where she's been, all that kind of stuff. And you follow the clues and try to figure out.
1: Mm-hmm.
3: Who did it?
1: It's neat. I mean, it's like turning your phone into its own, like, PlayStation, honestly.

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1: David Angel, it's time to turn them up and wake up the world from Nashville. 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

0: let there be light. And there was light. And God bless all of you. All of you on the good earth.
1: It worked.
2: Roger, it worked.
1: Go for sailing.
2: Roger. Roger.
3: That version of the anthem, and the cool thing is those are the guys who are going to be in the studio with us today. That was Low Cash singing the Star Spangled Banner. I thought it was a nice little touch to do that on their day.
4: On their day.
3: On their day. You thought it was Monday. No, it's Low Cash Day. They're going to be by the studio a little bit later on here in the Tractor Supply Studio for life out here. 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It's framed in the video shot. Right behind Big D.
4: Well, man, listen, we're goofballs. We're not construction guys. It was not easy.
3: It took us a little bit to figure this out. Plus, we had to borrow tools from people. And
4: Bubba used a bat as a
3: tool, a hammer,
4: as a bat, as in a baseball bat.
3: I was straight in, not just any baseball bat. It was one of Dale Murphy's original bats from his days playing with the Braves. That's what I used.
4: That's smart.
3: As a hammer.
4: Nice.
3: It worked well though, just like back in the day.
4: Yeah.
3: Hammer. All right. Low Cash coming up a little bit later on this morning.
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0: Claire says, I'm writing a song about getting my door lock replaced. There's a key change in the end. it's easy, but good.
1: Kendra says, welcome to adulthood, where you get irritated when they rearrange the grocery store.
0: Why? Why did they do that?
1: I don't know why. They're doing mine right now.
0: Colin says, there's a 99% chance. I don't care.
1: And Bryce says, I'm so old, my high school had a smoking area.
0: All right, get a good tweet tag as we'll see it. At Big D.

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1: Well, on our social media, but we get a lot of comments from Bubba. Like, oh my gosh, look how good Bubba looks. 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
1: Yes.
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1: So what is y'all's go-to phrase when you're trying to get off the phone with someone who talks too much?
2: Hey, my mom's calling.
1: Oh, my mom's calling. That's a good one.
2: Yeah.
1: Carson, you have one?
3: I got to get in the shower.
1: In the shower, all right.
3: Yep.
4: I've got another call coming in.
1: Okay.
5: I honestly say, Schaefer's giving me a call.
1: Mm-hmm. Yep. Are you some specifically?
5: I use Schaefer.
1: Well, they made a list. They have a list of them.
2: Here's Big D. You didn't tell. So we know.
1: Yeah. Just don't call me. It's usually like, anything else? And then that's it. Let Me Let You Go came in at number one. Also, in a close second, All Right, Welp, Gotta Get Going. All Right, Well, I'm Not Going to Hold You Up at number three. At number four, as a couple of different ones, some people said that they walked over to the front door and they would say, hey, someone's at the front door. It's them. So they would act like they weren't lying.
2: They weren't lying. Yeah, that's nice.
1: Also, a side one there is you open the front door and you ring your own doorbell so they can hear the doorbell. And you go, oh, someone's at the door. And that gets up that way. Another good one is, hey, I got to go before we accidentally start a podcast. That's a pretty good one.
3: Oh, that's a funny one.
1: Yeah, it's not bad. Hey, blank is calling me. I'll talk to you later. That's came in at number six. My phone battery is about to
3: die. That's one I was going to say.
1: Yeah, and a good one is when they're calling and you see it and who it is and you know how they are, you answer, hey, man, I'm just letting you know, I've got like 2%, so if I lose you, just letting you know.
2: Oh,
1: that way
2: wow,
1: they
2: that's
1: know.
2: That's a really good one. Yeah, yeah, my battery's about.
1: Yeah.
3: Why is it we all lie?
1: That's just the way.
3: Why can't we just say,
1: I don't want
3: hey,
1: to
3: it's
1: you
3: been
1: anymore.
3: Great, but my, like you've
1: I'm
3: already
1: tired.
3: Taken. Yeah.
2: Oh, well, Big D does that. He'll go, is that it?
1: All right. That's really exciting.
3: Well.
1: Also, another good one is you turn on airplane mode. So it looks, on their end, it'll look like the call was dropped. And then you go and you text them and go, they go, hey, call failed. I'll let's get together later. Or chat later.
3: That is a pro tip.
1: Yeah, it's probably.
3: That's good.
1: That's a good one. That way you're not lying, but you're letting your text.
2: I have calls over Wi-Fi, so I don't know if that would work. We'll have to test that later.
1: Maybe. We'll try it anyway. Those are the top 10 anyway.
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1: Hey, good morning to you, Bubba. What's happening?
0: You know what I found yesterday was the glasses that came with my TV. Do you guys remember, like, there was a push for 3D TV for a while there?
1: You have a 3D TV?
0: I have a 3D TV. It's one of my old ones, and it came with glasses, but they were, like, the ones that you needed batteries for. It wasn't, like, the ones, like, the red and blue lens or the movie theater
1: or whatever.
0: Yeah, or the little weird, like, clear ones with the double...
1: Did you like it?
0: No, I mean, I never used it. And also, you had to have batteries. I only had two pairs, because one pair came with the TV, and so I bought another pair, which were, they were like 60 or whatever dollars to get, so I could watch TV with somebody else and we could both watch the 3D movie.
1: Was it did the show that you're watching have to be made for that?
0: No.
1: Oh,
0: no.
1: Really?
0: So you could put it into simulated 3D mode and it would make it kind of look like 3D. You know how like those Facebook pictures look like, you know, where you...
2: You can move it around.
0: Yes.
2: I'll tell you, the amount of 3D TVs and the glasses I see at estate sales and yard sales. Because it was such a quick flash that people do. Also, the 3D Blu-rays that get rid of. Because unless you've got the TV, what am I doing with them?
1: I would have lost money if I was investing in that. I would have sworn that would have taken off.
2: I would have, too.
0: The problem was is that it became too expensive. If you had to buy the powered glasses to go with it, I mean, if you're talking $60, if you've got a family of five, you can't watch a movie without everybody having their own pair of glasses.
3: The house that I rent came with one of those curved TVs.
0: Oh.
3: It's still up on my wall, and I love it. I can watch the TV at, like, a crazy angle from across the room and still see it perfectly.
0: Is it concave or convex? In other words, does it curve away from the wall or curve towards the wall?
3: It curves away from the wall.
0: And you can see it from other angles?
3: Dude, it's awesome. I would honestly buy another one if they kept making them, but I don't know if they even do it anymore.
1: So it moves away from the wall.
2: Yeah, I've never seen it.
0: Like a U.
3: Yeah, it's awesome.
0: Huh. Yeah, but is it 3D?
3: No.
0: 1-800-667-8686. It's the all-new Georgia 104.5.

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1: Carson, do you guys have in cheerleading? Do you have cheerleading camp in the summer?
2: Uh-huh.
1: Yeah. Did they almost kill you like they tried to kill us in football camp?
2: Like being so hot just not letting you stop.
1: Oh, and doing it
2: over.
1: We had 2-a-days. How about we do it 3-a-days now?
2: Oh, yeah. Yeah.
1: So stupid.
2: 2-a-days, and also let's sprint. Not even just run on the track, but now where they line you up and the person at the back has to sprint to the front.
1: Oh, yeah.
2: And,
1: oh, yeah.
2: My God.
1: I forget what that's called. Yeah, that's the worst.
2: Yeah, and also me, look, I've never been little. I've always been the chubby girl. So cool. My friend who ran track in the offseason is leading the line. I have to try to catch up to her with my little stubby legs.
1: I used to cut across the field. I did.
2: That's amazing.
1: I would cut straight across.
2: Oh, I wish I'd thought of that.
1: Sometimes I have to wait on them to catch up to me. And then I kind of do a slow little jog, and then
2: love
1: I get back. Then we start it all over again.
2: What are we doing?
1: Oh, and then when you get back, did you guys stay in dorms and stuff? At like a small?
2: We did it at colleges. Yeah.
1: And you'd always have a guy who put his nasty socks on the air conditioner because everything's wet. Everything's sweated through, and it smells so bad. I don't know how those poor students who went back to college and went into that dorm floor. We had the entire floor. We ruined that. There's no way that odor had to seep into literal concrete on those cinder blocks. I bet you walk by and instead of like a ghost whispering your name, you just smell the stench of
3: what is it about? What is it about guys' gear that just stinks
2: bad? Yeah. Oh, when it's I would have to ride the bus home with the football team after games, it was just. I get it. Ooh, these are the hot guys in school. You have no attraction to them after you spend an hour on that bus.
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6: This weather update brought to you from the new Albany Nissan Weather Center.
7: South Georgia weather.
8: Partly cloudy, hot and humid again today. High in the mid-90s. Our heat index at 100. A few showers and thunderstorms back in this afternoon and into the early evening hours. Mainly clear overnight tonight, low 75. Tomorrow, sunny, hot and humid. High back in the mid-90s. I'm Georgia WeatherNet meteorologist KJ Allen.

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1: Tis the season, getting closer and closer to Halloween. I don't know anyone who's a bigger fan of Halloween than Carson.
2: It's true.
1: And Disney, and two of them together.
2: Yes, Friday night, Disney World started their Mickey's Not-So-Scary Halloween party, which meant Friday night I was sitting in my house watching live streamers at Mickey's Not-So-Scary Halloween party.
1: Bubba, you were watching, even though she's talking about?
3: I have no idea what you guys are.
1: So people who put cameras on their head and just walk around Disney. And it's pretty great.
2: This song is such a banger.
4: Ladies and gentlemen, back

0: scary, Mickey's Boo to You Halloween Parade.
1: Well, getting excited.
2: Like it's a parade you were watching?
1: It's a parade. Yes, I'm watching people in the
2: You spent your Friday night instead of going out with friends, maybe trying to find love. You stayed home and watched a parade from Disney?
1: I mean, they did it twice, so I stayed there sitting in my house from 7 to midnight to make sure I caught both parades.
3: Do you have a bowl of candy you just throw in the air?
1: Sure did. Bunch of Snickers. Let's go.
4: Hi, Mickey.
5: Wow. Happy Halloween.
3: I haven't seen this, but
2: Is this on your workout playlist?
3: It is?
1: Oh, yeah.
3: This is on your workout playlist?
2: Yeah, I can see her doing her little workout dance.
1: Did I also tell you guys? So I'm going to Disney World in October to go do this for 2 nights.
3: Are you just going to the parade?
1: I'm just going to the parade. You go into the park.
2: Have you ever done the parade?
1: Yeah, I did it last year.
2: Okay.
1: And I might have danced like I was front row at a concert because I was so excited. Like the Headless Horseman comes down and it was like seeing Garth Brooks for me. I'm cheering.
3: We already know the answer to this, but were you alone?
1: No, thank you. I was with my equally insane younger brother.
3: Yeah. Well, your brother doesn't count.
1: Yeah. My niece was thrilled to be there because she's a child.
2: I am so jealous of your Friday night. This just sounds like a party.
1: This, a bowl of Snickers, I was good to go.
2: 1-800-667-8686. 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
1: Well, on our social media, but we get a lot of comments from Bubba. Like, oh my gosh, look how good Bubba looks. He's down 60-plus pounds, working out, great diet, and using Lean as a dietary supplement to get that amazing body he has.
0: You know, it's weird because weight cycling is a thing, and you go up and down throughout life.
1: For sure.
0: And right now, if you're struggling to get, a little more than the 10 pounds off that you've been dealing with, then definitely look towards Lean because it is doctor created. It's oral. In other words, it's just you take it by mouth. No shots.
1: Yes.
0: People love that. 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
1: Any new dating fiascos, Bubba?
0: If you're talking about fiascos, let's call this one a feet-asco. I went on a first date with what I would consider a slam dunk, a home run. Like, this is my kind of person. And so we've been talking, and everything was going great. And I made a joke about Crocs. And she said, I would never date a guy who wore Crocs. And I looked down at my feet, and I was wearing Crocs at the time because I was doing yard work. So I took a picture of my feet in the Crocs, and I sent the picture. Dude, she completely ignored and ghosted me, and I've not heard back from her in like 3 days.
2: Oh, respect. I love a woman that sticks to her principles.
1: What do you think was going to happen?
0: I was just being silly. I was like, yeah. I just put an O, and I thought it would be funny. I didn't realize that I committed.
2: That she was serious?
0: Yes. I mean, people say silly things. I'd never date anybody who was 5'3". People make jokes all the time. I thought she was being silly, so I sent the silly picture back. No.
1: How many Crocs do you have?
0: Currently, like 3 pairs. What?
1: I don't know anyone who has 3 pairs of Crocs.
3: I have 3 pairs.
2: But yours were free.
0: But do you love them, Garrett?
3: I do love them, and me and my woman wear them together.
0: Yes!
1: What in God's name did you just...
3: Mine has the little charms on it, too.
2: Oh, my God!
0: Oh, you have gibbets.
2: You just make it worse.
0: I don't do the gibbets. I tried. I would maybe do the spurs.
1: What an exit did we got off of?
3: Bubba, find you a woman to wear Crocs with you.
1: I don't know. It's like a... Look, it's like they don't even know where they are.
0: Prison guys get dates. Prison guys get dates. You see it all the time. But you throw on a pair of Crocs and all of a sudden you're kicked out of the dating pool.
1: Yeah, because guys in prison are dangerous and that's attractive.
2: You Crocs. And I know where they are 24/7. I can keep track of them.
1: You've also gone on like 300 dates over the past 2 years.
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0: Tractor Supply for life out here. We've been talking a lot about back to school lately, and it's really got me thinking about, remember that feeling? Like, as a parent, you don't really think about it because you're the parent. You're worried about getting them off to school. But do you remember the feeling of that first day back at school and what your mind was going through? Because you had to wear your best outfit. Remember, it was like you bought the...
1: No, you dressed up. You had mom answered,
0: Yeah, you got whatever the best, coolest thing was that you had. And you're like, this is it. I'm going to walk in. This could be a brand new year, new me. Watch this. And then you show up and like everybody else is way better.
2: It's just everything's the same, though. We all got those three new outfits over the summer for school, and we all wore them the first day, and then everything was the same.
0: Yeah.
2: Right?
1: I got my jeans at Sears. Do you guys remember that?
0: Yeah. Yep.
1: And they were so stiff. It was like I was the Tin Man from The Wizard of Oz.
0: What was the brand on those? Husky.
1: Husky. Was Husky the size or the brand?
0: No, that was the brand.
1: That was the brand?
0: Yeah.
1: I swear these were bulletproof. I could have taken a spill on a motorcycle, highway speeds, and been fine.
2: Just rolled right up and kept walking.
0: It wasn't denim. That was Kevlar.
2: Can you guys smell that first day of school?
0: Oh, yeah.
2: The plastic of your trapper keeper. Yeah. The fresh fabric of a new backpack.
1: Bubba never had one.
0: I was the baby brother. I had the hand-me-downs.
2: Aww.
0: So everything was like so like old.
1: You guys remember the smell of the kitchen in the cafeteria the cafeteria itself?
0: Yes.
1: It had that weird, like, I don't know, it makes my stomach flip. It's like, what's the cleaning stuff our moms used to use? It was like Pine Sol.
0: Yeah.
1: That was spelled S-O-L, Pine Sol. And that mixed with whatever that smell in the kitchen is. And it's like that at every school. You could go to any school or any like large kitchen in like a church, and they all have the same smell. It's weird and gross.
0: Really? See, I never had a problem with that. Yeah. I do remember the feel of back when we had the cardboard little cartons of milk. I don't know what they have now, but I hate it. I hate the feel of paper in my mouth. It's one of those weird things. And I used to always be like, I'd open it up, and you never could get it to open right. So you ended up having to open the entire top, and it was this big square opening, and you're holding it at an angle, and then you get the little feel of the paper. And
2: We got little straws that probably, looking back, might have been cocktail swizzles. Because it was that really teeny tiny straw with a small opening.
1: That's pretty much what it was.
0: It was coffee stirrers.
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0: Hey, it's Big D and Bubba. 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
1: Yeah, load up your favorite sidekick. 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Dogs, goats, llamas. If they're on a leash, they're welcome. And around Animal Days, you never know what you're going to see strolling the aisles.
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1: Hey there, good morning. What's going on?
2: Well, you're talking about the first day of school?
1: Yeah.
2: Okay, I was very short for my age. My first day in kindergarten, walked in and saw the teacher, and the teacher tapped me on the head and said, "Little boy, you got to go home. You're not old enough to go to school yet."
0: Oh, that's your first memory. Wow.
2: Oh, yeah. Yeah, well, matter of fact, when I graduated high school, I was only 4'10".
0: What?
1: Wow.
2: Yeah.
1: How tall are you now?
2: 5'6".
1: Okay. Wow, you grew quite a bit, though. 4'10 to 5'6 is a lot, you know, from high school to
2: Well, good. Good part is I get to breathe the lower air.
0: Get to what?
1: He gets to breathe the lower air. Oh. It's cleaner down here.
2: Yeah.
1: All right. Toxins are rising.
2: Thanks for what you guys do. We enjoy the hell out of listening to you every morning.
0: Thank you, man. You have a great day. Take care. Bye-bye.
2: You do the same. Bye-bye.
0: Hey, we're Big D and Bubba, and this is the all-new Georgia 104.5. 1-800-667-8686 is our number.

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1: Hey, Carson, what's up? Good morning to you.
3: Good morning. You guys remember my friend Katie, who's obsessed with Luke Bryan?
1: Luke Bryan, yeah.
3: Well, I guess it's in the bloodline to be super into guys who went to Georgia Southern because her daughter, who is 4 years old, is obsessed with Cole Swindell.
1: Aww.
3: So she took her to go see Cole the other night. And she's got her on her hip, and her daughter is singing along to every song. And some angel with the venue or Cole's team, I don't know who it was, sees them and walks them to the front of the stage to the barrier so Lil Hannah could sing along to Heads Carolina.
1: Oh, what?
3: And he looked at her, and she's like, oh, my gosh. He goes, nope, she reminds me of my daughter. And he just vanished. And went away, and yeah, so that's where they got to go for the rest of the time. So her little four-year-old had the greatest experience, and I thought it was the sweetest thing.
2: What do you mean he vanished?
1: What do you mean?
3: Yeah, he walked away.
2: Oh.
3: He put them up there, and then he left. So,
2: oh.
3: Yeah, but very dramatically said she reminded me of my daughter, so yeah. So she got to sing along, and she was sending me all these videos, and Lil Hannah just in every word to every song. She woke up at 5:30 in the morning because she was so excited for concert day. She was wound up the entire ride home, did not sleep, so it was like the greatest day of her little life.
1: Aw. Man, I love that. I love, country music's great, man.
3: Yeah.
1: We get like, you know, we have like other genres of music that are... I'm trying to call Cole right now. Tell him thank you.
4: At the tone, please record your message. When you have
1: What's
4: finished recording, you may hang up.
3: Hannah is the little girl.
1: Beep. I don't know if it beeped or not. Hey, man, it's D and Bubba. We just want to tell you how great you are. That's all. We were talking about there's a little girl that you brought up. Her name is Hannah the other night. And you got her on stage and you're like, hey, she reminds me of my daughter. What?
3: Yeah, it wasn't. He didn't do it. Some guy with his team.
1: Oh, well, never mind, Cole. I thought you were great.
3: But yeah, he brought her up to the barrier. But your team is good people. But still, you're great. You're great.
1: Okay, bye. Don't call us back. No reason. I was just saying, yeah, country music is great for
3: so
1: that kind
3: great
1: of stuff.
3: For that.
1: Man.
3: Just noticed that there's a little girl, a fan in the making, and really not just made her night. That's a story
1: made
3: she's going to tell to everybody in school for the next year.
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1: Hey there, good morning. What's up?
2: Hey, how you doing? Love the show. Listen to you on Cat Country out here in Victorville, California. And I was just wondering, I'd like to get you guys' opinion on, out in L.A., we've had two radio stations, I don't know if you guys heard about it or not, that have totally fired all their radio personalities and everything and gone totally machine, basically AI type of thing. And I was wondering what you guys feel about that. To me, it kind of reduces the personal approach to the radio station and kind of gives it a wrong feeling.
1: Well,
2: what you guys thought about that.
1: Well, for one thing, you're wrong. It doesn't kind of. It absolutely does.
0: Yep.
1: 100% does. And it's awful. And the radio stations that want to use AI. Listen, man, I don't even like seeing AI posters. I see people who make these AI-generated things, and I don't even like those.
0: Well, I'm guilty of throwing on a jingle every now and then.
1: It's fine every once in a while sprinkled in, but it's like,
0: sprinkles.
1: Sprinkles.
0: It's not the cake. It's the sprinkles on the cake.
1: Sprinkles, it's right. And I think it's terrible, and I think it sounds bad. Yeah, there's a couple of companies that do, like, an AI service.
0: They offer services, yeah.
1: Yeah, for radio stations. And I heard the demo, and it's bad.
0: All right, we're ready. I'm gonna do this. I'm gonna just have Sexy Grok, who is my little AI assistant. Let's see what she does here. Hi, Sexy Grok. We have a guy on the phone here on the radio, and he wants you to entertain him. Tell him a great joke.
3: Oh, a radio caller? No pressure. A pirate walks into a bar with a steering wheel in his pants. The bartender says, "Hey, you know you have a steering wheel in your pants?" And the pirate says, "Arr, it's driving me nuts."
1: Well, actually, you know, I stand corrected. Yeah, well, we're cooked. We're cooked, sir. That's it. That's all I can tell you.
0: Bye, humans.
1: Well, it's good.
0: Been nice knowing you.
1: The final day of the Big D and Bubba Show. But the thing is, it took us humans to know how to navigate to do that. And I think it's sad that we get to the point where we're using AI to replace people who are very talented in our industry. It's not going to work.
0: It is sad. There's so many industries that are being replaced by AI.
1: Yeah.
0: You know, we'll see how this all kind of folds out, you know, in the future. But, yeah, it's short term. It's not good.
1: Yeah. And I can tell you, we aren't AI because there's a weight limit. We're good.
0: Although we do have lots of chips.
1: Hey, well, where's that AI joke again?
0: Arr,
1: arr, arr. All right. Thanks.

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11: South Georgia weather.
12: Partly cloudy, hot and humid again today. High in the mid-90s. Our heat index at 100. A few showers and thunderstorms back in this afternoon and into the early evening hours. Mainly clear overnight tonight, low 75. Tomorrow, sunny, hot and humid. High back in the mid-90s. I'm Georgia WeatherNet meteorologist KJ Allen.

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1: So, Carson, as guys, we grew up with, like, a He-Man or, like, just big overly muscular guys, bodybuilders, and Arnold Schwarzenegger and that kind of thing.
2: Yeah.
1: And to us, that is, like, the most attractive dude. Like, that's the guy, like, that's what you want to get your girl. You get Jimmy. Blah, blah, blah. Well, I was reading these articles about, that's really, women don't really like that so much. Is that true?
2: Yeah, it's true. Definition is great, but and it's not to say that muscles are nice, right? But I don't think we're as hung up on the cut, on that I'm at 4% body fat. At least me, I'm okay with a little.
1: Why is that?
2: Honestly, because I like somebody big I can cuddle into.
0: Can't be too perfect.
2: I want somebody who makes me feel small. And I think a bigger guy, it's just, because there's still, it doesn't matter if you're all muscles or you're just a little bit squishier. I feel like you would protect me. I want somebody that makes me feel that I'm surrounded. I think it's that that we do. We look for a protector.
1: Good. All right.
2: I'm like down here speaking for my gender. We're getting some women like, no, I like those guys who put that tan on and they wear the Speedo.
0: Well, I mean, that's the thing.
2: I like number four.
0: We grow up and that's what we were taught was the ultimate man is, you know, they look like Schwarzenegger in his prime.
2: Okay,
1: and professional wrestlers, yeah.
0: Yes.
2: Well, okay, look at what women grew up with. Barbie. So can you understand why every time I match with a guy on a dating app that we meet in person and I'm just waiting for him to go, psych! I'm not into you, short little stout girl.
1: So is that the opposite, you think, for like women? Like, because I don't find like the Barbie thing, I don't really find that attractive.
2: Yeah, I found as you grow up, you realize that, look, different types work for different people, that there are guys who are into a girl that looks more like me or looks, you know, I've got a friend who's 6 foot tall. Her legs were insured because she was a model.
0: She had her legs insured?
2: Yeah, because she made so much money off pantyhose commercials. But the thing is, obviously, she's a beautiful girl, but there are guys who prefer me to her. It's all personal taste.
0: Yeah, as someone who has dated, you know, basically every shape and size and all that, I think that everybody's beautiful. I think there is, and I know that's such a silly way to say it, but there is something good about all
2: cover
0: the shapes.
2: Cover your bases, Bubba. I'm here for you.
1: Yeah.
0: You've seen my dating app stuff. Yeah.
1: And I also think personality goes way farther than guys realize.
2: Yeah, this is why I fail at dating apps, because my personality isn't what's on display.
1: Yeah, you're a lot. I mean,
2: you're right, though. You're right.
1: You get kind of loud, and you have opinions and stuff like that.
2: She's so shrill.
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0: Claire says, I'm writing a song about getting my door lock replaced. There's a key change in the end. it's easy, but good.
1: Kendra says, welcome to adulthood, where you get irritated when they rearrange the grocery store.
0: Why? Why do they do that?
1: I don't know why. They're doing mine right now.
0: Colin says, there's a 99% chance. I don't care.
1: And Bryce says, I'm so old, my high school had a smoking area.
0: All right, get a good tweet tag as we'll see it. At

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1: What's up, Bubba? Good morning.
0: I wanted to ask Garrett if he's still wearing his really cool watch that he got from his grandpa.
2: Dude, I'm wearing it right now.
0: Dude, it is the coolest thing. It's an old Seiko automatic. It's the, what do they call it? The one that, it's named after an astronaut.
2: The Pogue.
0: Yeah, the Pogue. It's named after an astronaut who wore it into space. And so it's one of the few space watches on the planet. And Garrett was like, I don't wear watches. I think I'm going to get rid of this. I'm like, dude, do not. That is a collector's watch.
1: How much is it worth?
2: Well, I found someone listing it for over $2,000 on eBay.
3: Oh, my gosh.
1: Why are you wearing that?
2: What do you mean?
0: Because it's awesome.
1: It's $2,000. That's like having $2,000 in your pocket and just walking around.
0: It was free.
3: Like, or you could sell it. No. Do you have a Roth IRA? Can I talk to you about your investing habits? Because I feel like having that on your wrist is not doing you much good.
2: Then I don't have any ice on my wrist. And I'm not iced out.
0: You'll never get it back, too. And that's what I was trying to tell you is, like, if you sell that, you'll never get it back.
1: You'll never buy one.
2: It's in really good condition, too.
0: It looks almost brand new.
2: It was made in the 70s, and it looks like it was made in the 2000s.
3: You're making me itch. I need an antihistamine. I need you to sell that right now.
0: It's beautiful. It is absolutely beautiful. And, there's so many people that are ditching smartwatches nowadays for the old analog. You don't get much more analog than that. Literally, like mine, it's got a battery. But yours, that is an automatic. And an automatic is literally run by springs. And you wind it up, set the thing, and then the movement on your wrist keeps the battery powered.
1: Think about that.
0: Or the springs powered.
1: Somebody had to think of that. Someone came up with that.
0: That's what I'm saying. It's a little machine.
1: It's super cool, man.
0: And it may not count your steps and all that kind of stuff.
1: No, you're right. Don't sell it.
0: Yes, thank you. It's a machine. It's art. It is something really awesome, and I'm really proud that you haven't gotten rid of it yet.
2: Hey, if there's anyone out there that wants to buy a $2,000 watch.
0: Oh, no. Yours is worth more than $2,000, because the one that you showed me that was $2,000 was beat up. True. Yours is, like, brand new.
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1: Well, on our social media, but we get a lot of comments from Bubba. Like, oh my gosh, look how good Bubba looks. 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
1: For sure.
2: And right now, if you're struggling to get, a little more than the 10 pounds off that you've been dealing with, then definitely look towards Lean because it is doctor created. It's oral. 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No shots.
1: Yes.
2: People love that. 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
1: Hey, what's happening today?
3: Not much. Just going to school supply shopping.
2: Whee! Oh, I hate this time of year. Because
3: I do too, but you got to do it, you know?
2: Yeah, it's weird because I got a buddy of mine who started a GoFundMe for their school shopping. Okay, I'm not a huge fan of GoFundMe things, you know, where people ask for money online. But the other part of me goes, you know what? When you're spending this much money for school supplies nowadays, you kind of need it.
3: Well, there's charities out there that will help you.
1: Yeah, there's a lot of stuff out there, but I mean, Bubba doesn't really need it. But I'm just saying that, you know, there are people who do, and there are places that do help. It used to be when our back to school routine was, Mom, we went in and we got 3 pencils. We didn't get pens. No one used pens. And we all got...
2: Where did you go to school? With the Ingalls family on the prairie?
1: And then we would get a ream of paper, and Mom would buy me 1 pair of the jeans, the Husky jeans from Sears, and they had the real tough... remember the...
2: You got 1 pair of jeans to go to school with?
1: Oh, yeah.
2: She would wash them, what, twice a week?
1: Yeah.
2: So 3 days?
1: Well, I had other ones, but they were older, I'm just going to add to them.
2: Oh, gotcha.
1: But you could walk in those things because they were so stiff. The denim was so strong, and the knees had that reinforced knee,
2: uh-huh.
1: And you couldn't hardly walk, so you ended up walking like a monster to school, you know?
3: Well, think about rodeo cowboys and cowgirls with the tight belt buckles and the tight jeans. I don't know how you could breathe.
1: Yeah, I don't either. How do you get on an animal?
3: They just do it.
1: All right.
2: Well, have fun school shopping.
3: You too. Later.
2: Bye.
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1: Lokesh in the studio with us. What's up, boys?
2: What's going on, man?
3: Hello, fellas.
2: What brings
1: y'all?
2: Good to be back.
1: What brings y'all here?
4: Oh, there's several things that brings us here.
2: Aliens. We need to talk about.
5: I would say there's the official.
2: Yeah.
5: Here's the EP. Here's music.
4: There's the EP. There's music.
5: I'm just going to let you guys go and have your four discussions about everything else.
4: This is how we can do it. Our new song is coming out, and I think it's April 24th. It's called Talking About. It's on the new EP.
2: Enough About Business.
4: Wait, but the song is called Talk About, so we can talk about anything we want.
2: Yeah.
1: Yeah.
2: We're talking about space.
4: Yes.
2: And aliens.
1: Did you say April 24th?
4: I did. I don't know.
2: I don't know what he's doing.
4: I'm so ready to talk about NASA.
1: Like, this is coming out next year?
2: In April of 2028,
5: we have a new project dropping.
2: It's going to be great.
1: Yeah. So, sorry. So the album, what's on it, it's a mix of...
3: Music.
2: Five songs. It's an EP.
1: Oh, okay.
2: And, hey, let's reveal the tracks right now.
4: All right. The one we did with Parmalee called Let the Country Music Play.
2: Yep.
4: Which is the bass off the Pina Colada song.
2: Yep, that one's going crazy online. Radio stations are playing it. And then we got a song called Yes that we released a few months back. We got a song called Talking About that comes out
4: on
2: radio.
4: April, August 24th.
2: In April of 2028. And then that joke will just never get old.
5: Not for a year and a half.
2: Earmark your calendar right now. And then we've got a song on there called Love Always Wins.
4: Yep.
2: And can you name the fifth song?
4: I can't.
2: Come on.
4: I don't even remember what we did.
1: How long ago was this done?
4: Oh, wow.
1: Like months ago?
2: Chris is very invested into this project, you can tell. I named four of the five. He can't name the fifth one.
1: He doesn't even know.
2: And he doesn't know when it comes out.
3: So who's the brains behind this thing?
4: I just write songs, guys.
2: I'm going to let this one just sit until he figures out what the fifth one is. Is it one that
3: he wrote? Is it one that he had his hands in?
4: Yes. Yes, I'm trying to... Okay, so you name four.
2: Okay, this turned into a quiz for Chris. This is awesome.
1: Did you get on stage and you're just kind of like completely like, I don't even know where we are right now. I'm just waiting for us to play I Love This Life. And then, I love this life.
2: Yeah. Oh, there it is.
1: Whoa.
4: We went through a ton of songs. We had to pick five. I picked different from everyone else.
2: Oh, he's trying to give himself an excuse.
3: I see what he's doing.
1: Yes. Yeah, right.
3: Misdirect.
2: Yeah. Just get to the point. I hope it's
4: Case and Missing You.
3: Is it not?
2: Another misdirect. You see what he's doing?
1: Wow.
2: You see what I deal with all day?
1: I don't even know how you guys are still doing this.
2: I don't know how we stay together.
4: I like to keep everybody on their toes, guys.
2: No, actually, we like to keep you on your toes.
1: Yeah, right.
3: Okay, so which ones did we already name?
4: I'm already on my toes.
2: We've already named Yes.
3: Yes.
2: We already named
1: Honestly, no one cares at this point.
2: I know, right?
3: Ain't going nowhere.
4: Just get the album and you'll find out.
1: Yeah, get the EP.
5: Don't be surprised.
1: All right, I already figured it out.
2: Hey, guys.
3: He actually just said it to you.
2: Yeah.
3: I just said it.
2: No, he did.
3: I did. But you weren't paying attention.
2: He's
3: just
2: not
3: like
2: even
3: you
2: in the duo.
3: Back in the day.
2: He's not even in the duo. And he named it.
1: Dude. All right.
2: Oh my gosh, this is going nowhere. Let me do what I do.
1: This is what I do.
2: Okay, so
1: Lokesh
2: here's the deal.
1: Is in the studio. We're talking more with them on the way. Got a new EP out.
3: We both just said it.
2: I just said it in a sentence to you.
1: Are you okay?
2: I don't know what's going on with Chris.
4: What's happening right now? I'm missing. Did you hear a sentence?
5: No, I
4: didn't hear it either.
5: It's very much like a cacophony in here, and I'm waiting for aliens.
3: You have my back.
0: On the count of three. One, two, three. I ain't going nowhere.
4: Oh, that made it.
1: Holy cow.
4: That's a great song.
1: Well, that's why it made it.
4: Yes, that's a great song.
2: Guys.
1: Next time, we don't even need him.
2: He doesn't even know it's on the project.
4: Guys, I'm going nowhere.
1: Yeah, exactly. All right, more Lokesh. This is going to be fun. On the way next.

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1: All right, Low Cash is with us. They have an EP out, if you care.
2: I care.
1: Chris doesn't care. He doesn't even know what songs are on there.
3: By the way,
1: Preston, we tried to call you, and I mistakenly called your old number again. And I talked to Miss Rebecca.
3: I love Miss Rebecca.
2: And she's ready.
1: Chris, are you aware of this?
3: What's going on? I am aware of this.
1: Yeah. So she is a sweet lady, and she's been getting calls
3: still,
1: who from artists that. Like, you're missing...
2: Just like we did, actually.
1: She has a list. She's taking lists of, like... She doesn't even know who they are.
4: As long as it's not baby mamas, we should be all
1: right. Yeah, right. Yeah. We're like, who's been calling Preston's old cell numbers?
3: This is great.
1: She goes, let me pull up the list. He goes on the list. She goes, Chris Stapleman? Okay, it's staple 10. All right, who's next? So she starts going down these lists.
2: I don't know who any of these people are.
1: Like, you're missing out on, I don't know, something.
3: Great conversations if she just talks to them.
2: Yeah.
4: We could be missing on tours. Chris could have called us, say, I need Preston to go on tour.
1: Right, let's go.
5: I think you need to put Miss Rebecca on the payroll.
3: I think
5: she needs to be no nonsense. She handles it.
3: She's the point of contact.
5: That's it.
1: She told us, she said, because we're like trying to get her to come in and meet. She's having health issues or what. I don't know how old she is, but she says, well, when I meet him, if he thinks he's going to meet a cougar, honey, I'm a mountain lion.
3: No.
2: Oh, boy.
1: Yeah, she's
2: a boy.
1: She's a lot.
4: Oh, boy.
3: We're going to send Red in. Red, our camera guy.
1: Oh, my God. You guys should go to her house.
3: We should.
1: And with the camera, I'm telling you, it would be great footage. She has no idea who you all are.
3: And take calls for her.
1: She
3: just sit in her living room and just answer the phone for a while.
1: She's so great.
4: That's a great idea, actually.
2: She's an amazing personality.
1: She really is. Sweet, funny, quick, all that.
3: We should bring her in here, too.
1: We tried.
5: And we were going to send her an Uber, and then she's like, I'm busy this week.
1: Hey, why don't we take a break? Let's call her. You want to call her?
4: I think we send her a black car. Give her, like, a nice limousine. Get her here.
1: Okay, all right. Let's call her and see what she... We'll take a break. We'll come back. Low Cash, they have a new EP that is out. Let the Country Music Play.

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12: This weather update brought to you from the new Albany Nissan Weather Center.
13: Partly cloudy, hot and humid again today. High in the mid-90s. Our heat index at 100. A few showers and thunderstorms back in this afternoon and into the early evening hours. Mainly clear overnight tonight, low 75. Tomorrow, sunny, hot and humid. High back in the mid-90s. I'm Georgia WeatherNet meteorologist KJ Allen.

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2: All right, low cash in the studio with us. We tried to call Miss Preston.
3: Miss Rebecca.
2: Miss Rebecca, sorry.
3: I like Miss Preston, though.
2: That's pretty good.
4: She wants to be Miss Preston.
3: I bet she does.
2: We've been trying to call her. No answer. We'll talk about the EP. I'm just going to let this ring a while. She's not going to answer. But you guys, I'm trying to do three things at one time here. She's not going to answer. Ah, dog. Man, that would have been great. Nah, well, that's okay. So are you guys doing tons? Is the summer like completely crazy for you guys?
3: Yeah.
2: Your touring, it's like, didn't you just get in town?
4: And when do you take breaks?
3: We had 7 days off this week, but then when we get home, man, we become the Uber drivers and the, you know, taking the kids to baseball, the girls to theater. And
2: is it hard to like keep up with your family's life? Like, cause there is a routine and all, and you kind of get left out, I feel.
5: Yeah. And if you interrupt that routine when you come back home, it throws the whole
2: house. Is it almost
5: off.
2: Like they prefer you not there?
5: Yeah, well, they prefer you there, but they just pay the bills. They just get used to it. Yeah. They just get used to it. You come in and,
3: we have therapy for a reason.
4: Do you bring stuff from every trip? Like you go, okay, I'm going to get everybody a stuffed animal.
5: It's a little
4: like
5: tricky.
4: That.
5: We used
3: can't,
5: to.
3: Can't do that anymore because the wife gets mad.
5: Oh. Yeah, we can't just come in with gifts and be that guy every single time.
2: Oh, because you're buying their affection?
6: Yes,
2: because
6: you're the good parent.
5: Well, they
6: are
5: the good guys.
6: It's good cop, bad cop.
5: Yeah. I mean, there's days where I walk in and my wife's like, your son's in timeout. We need to talk to him right now. And it's like, okay, right into that mode. Let's go.
3: Yep.
5: You know, and so there's no like, you know.
3: I want to come in and be like, hey, you know, because my boy's 16 now. He's driving. He can do what he likes. But I come in and the girls, I'm like, girls, we're going to watch a movie. She's like, no, you're not. It's 9:30 p.m. It's like, well,
5: our schedule is just,
4: because you're usually, that's when your night starts.
3: I really want to watch this movie with you guys.
2: Who wants a drink?
5: It's like 1 a.m. I'm drinking an old fashioned and watching conspiracy theories on Netflix. Do you watch that guy?
2: We had him on the show not too long ago.
5: No, you did not.
2: Yeah, a couple weeks ago.
5: I watch every episode.
2: Yeah, he's great. He comes on all the time.
5: Are you?
2: Yeah, he's super good. And the great thing about him is he does. It'll be from aliens to ancient civilizations to
5: JFK on LSD.
2: Yeah.
5: Are you kidding me?
2: Yeah.
5: That episode was insane.
4: Also, one of our favorite guests.
7: Hey, this is William Shatner, and you're listening to Big D and Bubba.
2: Yeah.
3: Wow.
4: Yeah, he's been on several times. He actually came in here one day, and we had breakfast together, and he stayed for like 5 hours.
2: Him and Bubba just ate tortillas.
6: Yeah.
3: That's amazing.
4: Very cool guy.
2: He seems
3: like a cool guy.
4: He is not. I mean, he's like 90 years old.
2: Yeah.
4: He definitely
3: doesn't look 90. Mm-hmm.
5: So. His stories have got to be amazing.
2: They have a new EP.
5: April 24th of 2028.
3: It comes out August 4th. So it comes out tonight.
5: August 4th.
2: My gosh. What is with you?
5: August 4th was a couple days ago, Chris.
3: What is today?
2: We're all good.
4: Thanks for showing up.
2: We're glad you're here.
4: It's out.
5: It comes out 3 days ago.
6: You need a Miss Rebecca. She would have this handled for you.
2: Let the country music play. 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They're super entertaining. Trust me. They don't do all this stuff on stage. They're actually entertaining. You're going to love it.
3: Well, sort of.
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5: Thank you.
3: Thank you.
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1: Partly cloudy, hot and humid again today. High in the mid-90s. Our heat index at 100. A few showers and thunderstorms back in this afternoon and into the early evening hours. Mainly clear overnight tonight, low 75. Tomorrow, sunny, hot and humid. High back in the mid-90s. I'm Georgia WeatherNet meteorologist KJ Allen.

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It's very easy to do. We are Georgia Listens. 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
12: This weather update brought to you from the new Albany Nissan Weather Center.
13: Partly cloudy, high of 93, a low of 74. Tomorrow, partly cloudy, high of 94, a low of 75. And partly cloudy on Wednesday, a high of 92 and a low of 75. And you guys.

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And great news if you prefer to take a little nap throughout the day. 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So tell that to your boss. It's for your health. You can't help that it happens during a meeting. 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

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And they say they've captured the most detailed images of the sun ever. Turns out the pictures I drew growing up, way off. Not only does it not wear sunglasses, but the sun doesn't even have eyes. Who knew? 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
1: 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And New York Mets pitcher Jeffrey Yan's strikeout celebration made headlines this past week. Not because of his celebration. It was actually because something positive happened. Hooray! Here's MacArthur.

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2: This weather update brought to you from the new Albany Nissan Weather Center.
11: South Georgia weather.
12: Partly cloudy, high of 93, low of 74. Tomorrow, partly cloudy again, high of 94, low of 75. And rain on Wednesday, a high of 92 and a low of 75. And you got Ella Lane.

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Santa sky. 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London, Paris, paradise. 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Come to think, I missed them all. And damn,

Speaking of the coast, remember Five for Beach, you and me. That sunset, cliffs by the sea, and the night rolled in. And you still talk about that moon that I can't recall. But God, I saw all I needed to.

Zone. Georgia 104.5, Better Country, fewer commercials, and rising temperatures, they say, are delaying flights. So planes don't like the heat either? Interesting. Do they not have air conditioners on those things? It's been so long since I've been able to afford a flight. Megan Maroney now.

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3: This weather update brought to you from the new Albany Nissan Weather Center.
13: South Georgia weather.
14: Partly cloudy, a high of 93, a low of 74. Tomorrow, partly cloudy, a high of 94, a low of 75. And storms on Wednesday, a high of 92 and a low of 75. And you got Dan.

0: Luke Combs is on Georgia 104.5, and put this on your calendar. 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

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And in response to the backlash over high concert prices, some big acts like Coldplay, Olivia Rodrigo, Charlie XCX are offering discount tickets for just $20. Me too. I mean, that's quadruple my normal price that never sell any. But you know,

101.5 Albany's New Country, and a family just set a record for the fastest game of Hungry Hungry Hippos ever. 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
1: Hey, it's Big D and Bubba. And tomorrow, he's back. Florida Georgia Lines, Tyler Hubbard is going to be joining us on the show.
2: Yeah, talking new music from him, but also getting the guys back together now. Florida Georgia Line touring again. And no one thought it would ever happen. We'll talk with him about that. Plus, yeah, back to school, and it's a cassette tape Tuesday. A little gem coming in from the house. You're going to love it. We'll see you then. Big D and Bubba.
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16: South Georgia weather. Partly cloudy skies, a high of 93, a low of 74. Tomorrow, partly cloudy, a high of 94, a low of 75. And rain on Wednesday, a high of 92 and low of 75. And you got...

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1: Bonnelli's on Georgia 104.5. Hey, it's Kramer with Jeno. Do you know a rabbi named Tobias Geffen is the only known non-Coca-Cola employee to ever get to view the secret formula of Coca-Cola? Happened in 1935. They wanted to get Coke certified as kosher, so he got to see the formula. Did you know in AT&T Stadium in Texas where the Cowboys play, one of the stadiums where the World Cup was held? Well, it uses more energy on game days than the entire country of Liberia. Do you know there's scientific proof that closing your eyes makes it easier to remember accurate details? It's not just acting. And finally, hey, do you know there are more than twice as many corporations in Delaware than people? Now you do. The all-new Georgia 104.

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14: This weather update brought to you from the new Albany Nissan Weather Center.
15: Partly cloudy skies, a high of 93, a low of 74. Tomorrow, partly cloudy, a high of 94, a low of 75. And rain on Wednesday, a high of 92 and a low of 75. You got a trade check.

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0: 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It's Kramer wrapping it up for the day. I want you to go out there, enjoy yourself, be better, be present. And CJ's coming up. Jason Aldean, Carrie Underwood, and Kane Brown next. Shine.
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School is back in session, so how much of your year is spent on meal prep for your kids and their lunches? I've got some of the numbers on the way in less than 20 minutes. Lauren Elena, Chase Matthew, it's All My Exes on the all-new Georgia 104.5. 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
16: South Georgia weather.
17: Looking at mostly clear skies tonight. Your low around 76. For tomorrow and Wednesday, slight chances of afternoon showers. Otherwise, sunny and hot. Highs near 96 with a heat index near 104 both days. Here's Morgan Wallen. 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

0: Tony Johnson, the painter, on the all-new George Hill 104.5. Well, school is officially back in session, so you get to spend more time on the grocery shopping list and meal prep thanks to school lunches. And according to a new report, during the school year, parents spend a total of 432 hours on meal planning and preparation. So you want to break it down? Check this out. It's about 3 hours a week on meal planning, 3 hours per week on grocery shopping, 2 hours per week packing school lunches, and 4 hours a week cooking on average. Now, that all adds up to about 12 hours a week. You spread it across 36 weeks of the school year, and there you go. We were at the store last night getting Lunchables for the kids because, yeah, who's got time to cook all that stuff? Plus, our kids are picky eaters, and they want the Lunchables. So, hey, it's easy. Luke Bryan, Ella Langley, both next on the all-new Georgia 104.5.
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summer coming to a close, at least in our minds anyway, because I think of back to school as summer being over. So how much time did we spend outdoors this summer? We'll talk about it in less than 20 minutes. Scotty McQuarrie, Hoodie and the Blowfish. 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
10: South Georgia weather.
11: Looking at mostly clear skies tonight, your low 76. For tomorrow and Wednesday, we do have chances of afternoon showers. Going to be sunny and hot both days. Your high 96, the heat index as high as 104. Luke Combs now, this is One Number Away. It's on the all-new.

0: Bailey Zimmerman Chevy Silverado on the all-new Georgia 104.5. Well, you know how we've spent months dreaming of summer, and now it's hot, and we're all hanging out inside in the AC. There's a new poll that just compared our usual habits, and apparently we've been spending more time outdoors this summer, which is good. 18% said they've been spending more time than usual outside. 29% said they've been spending less time than usual outside this summer. And it has been absolutely brutal with the heat this summer. But hey, I'm not complaining, because at least we don't have large amounts of snow down here in South Georgia in the winter. Coming up, Luke Bryan and Riley Green next on the all-new Georgia 104.5.
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Quiz Quitting Time. CJ Cruz, wrapping up your Monday. So, do you ever fall asleep on the job? 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
12: South Georgia weather.
13: Looking at mostly clear skies tonight, 76 for the low. Tomorrow and Wednesday, an afternoon shower can't be ruled out. Going to be sunny and hot, nice near 96 both days. Look for the heat index around 104. Jason Aldean now. 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It's on the all-new.

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My name is CJ Cruz. So has your neighbor ever made you regret moving into your house? 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
1: Hey, it's Big D and Bubba. And tomorrow, he's back. Florida Georgia Line's Tyler Hubbard is going to be joining us on the show.
2: Yeah, talking new music from him, but also getting the guys back together now. Florida Georgia Line touring again, and no one thought it would ever happen. We'll talk with him about that. Plus, yeah, back to school, and it's a cassette tape Tuesday. A little gem coming in from the house. You're going to love it. We'll see you then. Big D and Bubba.
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15: South Georgia weather.
16: Mostly clear tonight, your low 76. For tomorrow and Wednesday, got a slight chance of an afternoon shower or thunderstorm. Otherwise, sunny and hot. Both days high, 96. Look for the heat index around 104. Nate Smith now. 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

0: 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It's the all-new George Show, 104.5. That is going to do it for me. 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

Bachelorette kicking off the Monday night second shift after all the bars are closed on Taste of Country Nights. Yeah, the weekend is over, but let's look ahead to a great new week. We got fired up here at Taste of Country Nights. I got Bailey Zimmerman coming up. I got Parma Lee as well. Here's Morgan Wallen on Taste of Country Nights. Yeah.

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9: South Georgia weather.
10: Few isolated storms around this evening, mainly clear through the overnight hours, low in the mid-70s, sunny, hot, humid tomorrow, high 96, our heat index up to 104. You pop up thunderstorms around in the afternoon, mainly clear tomorrow night, low in the upper 70s. I'm Georgia WeatherNet meteorologist KJ Allen.

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She's back in the country scene. Taylor Swift off the Toy Story 8 or Toy Story 12, 5 soundtrack. Sorry. It's called I Knew It, I Knew You on Taste of Country Nights. Well, is it time?

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1: Here's the secret. 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You can buy whatever you want. We're not going to be really looking over your shoulder. We just had to name the promotion something, and that's what they came up with.
0: You know what I'm saying? So just sign up. It's $500. It takes 1 second. 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I got John Party's brand new track, plus an old Blake Shelton throwback. Coming up on Taste of Country Nights with Evan Paul. 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

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Hey, this song from John Party, you know, all I'm just saying is you didn't have to take your boots off if you're in that much of a hurry, you know? It's the new one. It's called Boots Off from John Party. It's on Taste of Country Nights.

0: Taste of Country Nights. Evan Paul here with Blake Shelton. What's the most dad thing you do now that you're a stepdad?
1: Oh, I do a lot of dad stuff. I guess the most like cliche dad thing I do every single day when the kids get home from school, Apollo, our youngest, we throw the football for about 30 minutes. And he's got this thing he loves to jump on the trampoline while I throw the football to him. So he can do like the, you know, the crazy, you know, Odell Beckham catches and DeAndre Hopkins stuff. And then Zuma, we'll spend about, 20 minutes with him and his guitar, and it's not me showing him stuff. It's him showing me stuff that, you know, have you heard this song? Have you heard of this artist? Listen to this song. You know, it's almost every single day. I love it. I can't wait till they get home.

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0: Max McNown, that's Better Me For You on Taste of Country Nights. I'm hanging out here with Lauren Elena. I'm about to play your new song with Chase Matthew, All My Exes. Where is somewhere that you've heard it in public that kind of stands out to you?
1: I heard it in the airport the other day. And so did Chase. Chase, actually, we're sending videos back and forth. It's really crazy to hear it in the wild. You know, like,
0: yeah, I bet.
1: In the car, like with the radio on, makes sense, but it's really fun when you're like, I heard it. I think I heard it at Cracker, or no, my brother heard it at Cracker Barrel.
0: And he texts you right. He texts you right away.
1: If anyone's ever been in the Waffle House with my niece Annie Bo, they definitely hear it there because she single-handedly is playing me on the jukebox. I mean, she has made me some money in the Waffle House on the jukebox. Another.

brand new country from Lauren Elena featuring Chase Matthew. It's called All My Exes on Taste of Country Nights. Funny story, when I interviewed Chase Matthew, I asked him what it was like having two first names as your first and last name, Chase Matthew. And then he was like, I don't know, you tell me, Evan Paul. And I was like, dude, that blew my mind.

0: 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That was fast. We'll get up to that coming up next on Taste of Country Nights with Evan Paul.
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1: Yeah, I got a problem with that song. I need to say something to Tucker Wetmore because I am a blind girl, and I want to tell you he's probably just dated the wrong ones because not all of us blondes are fun, but I sure am. So next time Tucker Wetmore's in town, you can just have him call me.
0: Okay. I'll be sure to do that. It's Evan Paul on the radio. I got Kenny Chesney here with American Kids on Taste of Country Nights.
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